up fast. And be the first girl to make me throw this cash. We get money, don't be mad. Hating is bad. One more shot for us. Another round. Please fill up a cup. Don't mess around. We just want to see.